0: 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Radio Alta.
1: Stay for just a while. Stay and let me look at you. It's been so long, I hardly knew you.

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1: 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When this joint came out, it was like a breath of fresh air to the radio, to music.

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